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99.9 The Hawk and the 80s at 8. When this came out in 1987, it was on the Slippery When Wet album with Bon Jovi, and it was such a success, they decided every album we release from now on should have a power ballad on it. So this was the one from Slippery When Wet. Never Say Goodbye on The Hawk.

0: Mellencamp's Small Town from 1985 on 99.9 The Hog with the 80s at 8 as we see what's going on in the box office. In July of 85, a couple notable blockbusters, most notably from that summer, Back to the Future. It was the movie of the summer, followed by National Lampoon's European Vacation and Mad Max Beyond Thunderdome, which came out in July of 85. All right. We're back next with Billy Joel and Roxette on the 80s at 8.
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99.9 The Hawk, Roxette from Sweden, and that was a huge hit over there, but the way it got here, an exchange student brought a tape to one of the radio stations in Minneapolis. They started playing it, and became a massive hit all over the country in 1989.

0: 99.9 The Hawk and the 80s at 8, looking ahead to Party on the Patio. If you missed out last week because the weather was kind of iffy, we had the smoke in the air and everything, this week looks like it's going to make up for it. We're going to be out there with Mitch again, 6 until 8:30 over at the View at Morgan Hill in Easton, and he's out there spinning all your favorite classics. The views are good, the food is good, and the weather is going to be phenomenal. It's not even going to get to 80 degrees on Thursday the way it looks right now. So stop by and see Mitch. This would be one of the times to do it. 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

99.9 The Hawk and your 9 o'clock 90s fix. This is from the Boss Tones album, Let's Face It. And really ended up being their biggest hit. There are a lot of other great songs on that album, but this was the one that took off. The impression that I get is on The Hawk.

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99.9 The Hawk and your 9 o'clock 96. There's at least a few songs out there that have an upbeat rhythm, but the lyrics are really sad. This is one of them. It's Nine Inch Nails, The Perfect Drug on 99.9 The Hawk.

0: 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It powered the road trips and the moments that stuck with you. 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

99.9 The Hawk. July 20th every year, of course, marks when Neil Armstrong and Buzz Aldrin walked on the moon, but it's also National Pennsylvania Day. So we also celebrate the second state of the Union, Pennsylvania, every July 20th. It's The Hawk and the Stones.

0: 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Well, we've got our yard sale coming up on Saturday, September 5th. It's locked and loaded over at Steel Stacks, 8 until noon. 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If not, well, just come on out and buy and just browse around and come hang with us. A lot of us will be there. We usually are for the Hawk Morning Rave Fall Clearance Yard Sale, Saturday, September 5th, down at Steel Stacks. And again, over at the Sweet Deals section of 999thehawk.com is where you can reserve your space. 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

0: Three Dog Night returns to the State Theater in Easton on Sunday, September 27th. 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
5: But by tomorrow morning, folks, the heat is really going to be a problem.
6: Honey?
5: We're going to have several days of triple-digit temperatures and high humidity all across the area.
6: Remember how we were going to get the air conditioner fixed before the next hot spell?
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99.9 The Hawk, mid-60s overnight tonight. Oh, that's going to feel good. Last night felt great, too. But humidity and thunderstorms back in the forecast tomorrow, and some of them can be kind of punchy. So look out tomorrow afternoon, especially. We're going to be up around 80. And more showers and thunderstorms around on Wednesday. Clears out for Thursday, though. Sunshine, low humidity, 70s. Not going to feel like July.

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0: 99.9 The Hawk. Our job fair is tomorrow. The Lehigh Valley Job Fair at the outlets at Wind Creek from 11 until 4. So if you're looking for a new job or you're out of a gig, you're in between gigs, maybe looking for a bit of a career shift, tomorrow could be game-changing for you because there's going to be a lot of employers there doing interviews on the spot. So come on down, 11 until 4 at the outlets at Wind Creek. Bring your resume and, of course, you know, dress kind of nice because tomorrow you might find your next big gig. So again, tomorrow, 11 to 4 at the outlets at Wind Creek with 99.9 The Hawk, the Lehigh Valley Job Fair.
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0: Three Dog Night returns to the State Theater in Easton on Sunday, September 27th. 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

Bad Guy 9 the Hog. Mid-60s overnight tonight. Showers and thunderstorms around tomorrow. Some of them really severe in the afternoon. So be sure you have a severe weather plan in place if you're going to be outside. Up around 80 with the humidity. And then Wednesday, more showers and thunderstorms, especially.

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0: 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Weezer coming to Philly in September along with the Silver Sun pickups and the Shins. That's going to be September 29th at Xfinity Mobile Arena. 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

0: Three Dog Night returns to the State Theater in Easton on Sunday, September 27th. 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

99.9 The Hawk, mid-60s overnight tonight. Tomorrow, severe weather is going to be around again. This time, the storms could really be punchy. We're going to be in the low 80s with lots of humidity, especially in the afternoon. Keep an eye on the sky. And then once we get into Wednesday, more showers and thunderstorms in the forecast. Low 80s.

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0: years have come and gone, but the great music that never left. 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

0: Three Dog Night returns to the State Theater in Easton on Sunday, September 27th. 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
1: So a buddy of mine is in the doghouse thanks to completely forgetting to fill the propane tank for a weekend cookout. 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

0: Three Dog Night returns to the State Theater in Easton on Sunday, September 27th. 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
1: So a buddy of mine is in the doghouse thanks to completely forgetting to fill the propane tank for a weekend cookout. 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

0: Three Dog Night returns to the State Theater in Easton on Sunday, September 27th. 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
0: Yes, indeed. And fittingly, it's on a Taco Tuesday. Mostly cloudy, going to be humid with showers early, then again late, and high of 81 degrees. This is going to be a Taco Tuesday in every sense of the phrase. I found a guy whose wife considers it cheating if he eats them without her. Kelly Clarkson shared way too much information about getting the Cyclospora parasite, and the FDA is now walking back their allegations about Taco Bell. We are reclaiming the glory of the taco today. No more slander, especially on this show. Prediction markets, man, they're taking off like crazy. People are betting on seemingly everything, and I have an idea in mind for Rick's return when it pertains to that. Plus, a buddy of mine is in the doghouse for being a little forgetful, so I want to hear why you ended up in the doghouse with your woman today. I know he's not alone. Plus, got a ton of concert tickets to hand out this week. 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Contest Roulette gets us off the ground next.
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0: little tonic to go along with your coffee right there. It's 99.9 The Hawk, 547. Mostly cloudy today. Going to be humid with showers. Bookending the day a little early, a little late. And a high of 81 degrees. Coming up on the show, I found a man whose wife considers it cheating to celebrate Taco Tuesday without her. Very jam-packed show with the taco theme today. So we'll talk about that coming up at 6. Right now, it's Contest Roulette.
1: It's time for a Contest Roulette. We spin the wheel. You play the game. It lands on for the win. Let's spin.
0: All right, here it goes. Landed on headline, truth or trash. 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
0: And we already did land it on headline truth or trash. You want to play?
12: Yes, I do.
0: Who's this?
12: This is Josh.
0: Josh, okay, here we go. Headline truth or trash. I got five ready to go. Get three out of five for the win. You ready?
12: All right.
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0: That's true. Oh, man balances 195 rolls of toilet paper on his head for 30 seconds.

0: Three Dog Night returns to the State Theater in Easton on Sunday, September 27th. 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

0: Well, I'm still sneezing. That's about it. Elton John on 99.9 The Hawk. I woke up last night. I don't know if you guys have ever experienced this. I literally woke up in the middle of the night because I had to sneeze. First time that's ever happened. I don't know what it is. I was outside a bunch yesterday, was filling in holes for my septic tank because I had to dig them up to get a little suction. It was that time of year. So I filled them up with a bunch of topsoil then. I was out for like 2-3 hours. I don't know what I was inhaling, but I am struggling today. Anyway, it's going to be a cloudy one, humid, showers early and then late once again in a high of 81 degrees. This guy's struggling as well. I found a story here about a guy whose wife considers it cheating when he eats tacos on Taco Tuesday without her. His name is Aaron. I found him on TikTok. And he explains the little confluence of events that resulted in him eating tacos without his wife, which is a big no-no. She was not happy when she found out and branded him a cheater. There he is. Explain.
1: Is it cheating if I go eat tacos without my wife? It's currently 5 o'clock. I took my son to football practice, which is where Danielle normally comes with me. But today, because it's 100 degrees outside, she decided she wanted to stay behind with the little one. But before I left, I tried to bribe her with tacos. I said, babe, we could chill up under the air conditioner in the car with the baby, chill out with the tacos.
0: Nice.
1: She was like, nah, it's too hot. Now, I don't know what she was assuming in her head, like I wasn't going to eat tacos. But when I got to the field, I made a courtesy call and said, hey, babe, I'm finna go roll and get me some street tacos at our favorite restaurant. Now, all of a sudden, I'm a cheater and I can't be trusted. Y'all let me know if that was actual grounds of cheating.
0: As long as the taco's not pink, it's not cheating.
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0: Here's three things you need to know from 69 News and WFMZ.com. A now former Bucks County Sheriff's deputy is accused of taking naked pictures of prisoners. The Bucks County District Attorney says former deputy Ryan Gaffney abused his power to humiliate and ridicule prisoners in his custody. The DA says the first incident happened in December of 2024 when Gaffney allegedly took a picture of a prisoner's naked butt during an arrest. The second incident happened just over a year later and involved a man who was experiencing a mental health crisis. The DA says Gaffney showed the images to co-workers and sent them to a dozen of his contacts. At least one of the alleged incidents was captured on another deputy's body cam. Allentown is seeing a significant drop in homicides this year, with 19 homicides in 2023. Those numbers have fallen significantly. Promise Neighborhoods of the Lehigh Valley says while the overall numbers are moving in the right direction, youth gun violence remains a concern. Adding all three Allentown homicides recorded in 2026 have involved someone under the age of 21. If Allentown ends the year with just three homicides, it would mark the city's lowest homicide total in the past 26 years. In sports, the Phillies beat the Dodgers 10-7. The Yankees beat the Pirates 8-5, and the Mets fell to the Brewers 8-3. And those are three things you need to know from 69 News and WFMZ.com on 99.9 The Hawk, also streaming free on the 99.9 The Hawk app.
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10: 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I'm Christy O'Brien.
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0: Yes, it is 6:07 on the morning rave. Mostly cloudy, going to be humid with showers at the top of the day and late into the night with a high of 81 degrees. Coming up, we got the Weirdness Files. Of course, Kelly Clarkson shares way too much information, and the FDA is walking back their Taco Bell slander. We're breaking through the propaganda for Taco Tuesday. Coming up next.
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0: Listen to that cowbell go. It's war on 99.9 The Hawk. Taco Tuesday at 6:15. Going to be mostly cloudy and humid today with showers early and late. So might want to bring your umbrella. High of 81 degrees. Time for those weirdness files. And we're going to start off with Kelly Clarkson, actually. You know, last week on the show, we were talking about artists who get way too political and love to get up on a soapbox during their concerts. And I'm not sure if this is worse or not. Kelly Clarkson has always been pretty personal with her audience. I mean, she hosts a talk show, for Christ's sake, so she loves to gab. Anyway, at her show on Saturday night, she let it all hang out and shared that she thought she contracted the Cyclospora parasite the night before and shared way too much information with her audience.
1: I don't know what's wrong with me. I don't know if I got that thing, you know, that people like eat lettuce. I don't know what, okay? But last night during the show, I was like, oh my God. And I get back to my room and I have never been so happy there's not a man in the room. Bridesmaids ain't got on what happened in my room.
0: Oh, Kelly.
1: I was like, oh. And you know the part where you think it's over, you're like, it has to be over.
0: Kelly!
1: No, girl!
0: Yikes, man. Well, at least you didn't throw Taco Bell under the bus. Did you hear this? Did you hear the latest news with this cyclosporin? Yeah, the FDA is now walking back its initial claims that a Taco Bell lettuce supplier was responsible for sickening hundreds of Americans with explosive diarrhea. They say the original test results were a false positive. So this stunning reversal comes after the agency double-checked a lettuce sample, which found that the leafy green supplied by Taylor Farms from Mexico did not have traces of Cyclospora, which is the parasite that causes the crappy condition. Quote, FDA laboratory experts re-reviewed the sample results and have concluded that the finding does not represent true amplification and should be considered a false positive, the agency said on its website on Sunday. The FDA also added there are currently no confirmed samples of products testing positive for the parasitic pathogen. So basically, at this rate, don't be surprised if later this week the FDA reverts back to one of its classics and says, oh, it all came from a bat at a wet market in China. You know, it's a real shame because they're already making TV shows about the whole ordeal.
2: He was selected to go back in time and attempt to save humanity. Unfortunately, he's only given 30 seconds each time. Will they listen to the man from the future?
3: Hi, welcome to Taco Bell. 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
11: On the Turnpike, an accident northbound near Mahoning Valley blocks the right shoulder. No problems on 22 or 78. No unusual delays on 222 or 100. If you see a traffic problem, call their toll-free tip line, 855-ROAD-TIP. I'm Christy O'Brien.
12: 623, it's the morning rave at, oh yeah, Tuesday, Taco Tuesday. Yeah, how could I forget? That's all we're talking about today, practically. Coming up on the show, I got our newsman, Bob. He'll get things straight. He's coming up to break down the pop culture pablum, like the new trailer for Avengers Doomsday. Jim Parsons says he was miserable during Big Bang Theory, and a meteorite hit a house in New Jersey. He'll tell you about it. Stick around.
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0: We are live and local in the Lehigh Valley. 99.9 The Hawk is where you found yourself. Good choice. Taco Tuesday, 6:32 right now. Mostly cloudy and humid with showers early and late today. And a high of 81 degrees. If you want Guns N' Roses tickets, just sit tight. They're coming to Hershey Park Stadium. I got the Morning Mindbender lurking for a shot at GNR tickets. But Bob's here breaking it all down in not headline news.
1: This is not headline news. The first trailer for Avengers Doomsday is out. It's like nothing you've seen before, unless you've seen the other Avengers movies. This time, Robert Downey Jr. plays an entirely different character from Iron Man. He plays Dr. Doom, a brilliant scientist who wears a metal suit that gives him super strength. See? Totally different. Jim Parsons says he was miserable during The Big Bang Theory. So are we, Jim, every time we had to hear that obnoxious laugh track. And a New Jersey house was struck by a meteorite. And yes, when it struck the house, the sound it made was bada boom. This is not headline news.
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13: On the Turnpike, an accident northbound near Mahoning Valley blocks the right shoulder. No problems on 22 or 78. No unusual delays on 222 or 100. 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
0: 6:37 on the morning rave. Going to be cloudy, humid, and showers bookending the day early and late, getting up to 81 degrees. And coming up, I got Guns N' Roses tickets for you. All you got to do is figure out the morning mindbender, and I might as well play them, right? Here they are in a couple of seconds.
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2: All right, let's do it. I got a pair of tickets to go see Guns N' Roses at Hershey Park Stadium on Saturday, August 1st. 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A recent behavioral economics study looked at what makes people spend more money than they planned on in grocery stores. What do you think it is? It's a long and drawn out question. I know. Here it is again. A recent behavioral economics study looked at what makes people spend more money than they planned in grocery stores. What do you think it is? 610-904-9999.
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12: On the Turnpike, an accident northbound near Mahoning Valley blocks the right shoulder. No problems on 22 or 78. We're looking good on 309 and 378. If you see a traffic problem, call our toll-free tip line, 855-ROAD-TIP. I'm Christy O'Brien.
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2: All right, today's question goes like this. A recent behavioral economics study looked at what makes people spend more money than they planned in grocery stores. What do you think it is?
13: Because they're hungry?
2: Not their hunger. Good try. Hey, The Hawk, what do you think?
14: Is it the location of the item on the shelf?
2: 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Hey, The Hawk, what do you think?
15: Smoking marijuana.
2: That's a fantastic guess. 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Hey, The Hawk, what do you think?
16: Could it be the background music?
2: Yes, there it is. 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It's such a strange vibe. Who's this?
16: Debbie.
2: Debbie, you got those Guns N' Roses tickets.
16: Awesome. Thank you.
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0: Three Dog Night returns to the State Theater in Easton on Sunday, September 27th. 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

0: 99.9 The Hawk with Huey Lewis right there. Taco Tuesday, 7 a.m. sharp. Going to have rain bookending the day. It's going to be here early than late. Also going to be rather humid and get up to 81 degrees. So over the weekend, I was talking with Rick, and he was telling me he hopes to be back on air by mid-August. That's what he's sort of setting as his personal goal now as he recovers from surgery. And I suggested that it might be fun to hold a predictions contest with the listeners for the exact day that he'll make it back on air. We got a ton of leftover prizes and tickets right now, so I want to try and make that happen. I mean, why not, right? These prediction markets, they're just popping up everywhere now. Did you see the story about President Trump's teleprompter operator who's believed to have made tens of thousands of dollars by placing these prediction bets on Trump's speeches? Because he knows exactly what the president's going to say. Then he just goes on these prediction markets and bets on certain phrases that Trump is going to say in his speeches. He was just cleaning up. Well, he got caught, as you're always going to with some ridiculous plan like this. And I got some audio of White House Press Secretary Karoline Leavitt talking about the case.
1: Well, the White House has extremely strict ethical guidelines with respect to issues like this. And as I just told you, this individual will no longer be here. He'll be on paid administrative, without pay. The administrative leave is unpaid. That was a decision by the president. So I think that speaks for itself.
0: Yeah. And on that note, no, I will not be sharing any insider info on Rick's return.
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0: Here's three things you need to know from 69 News and WFMZ.com. A now former Bucks County Sheriff's deputy is accused of taking naked pictures of prisoners. The Bucks County District Attorney says former deputy Ryan Gaffney abused his power to humiliate and ridicule prisoners in his custody. The DA says the first incident happened in December of 2024 when Gaffney allegedly took a picture of a prisoner's naked butt during an arrest. The second incident happened just over a year later and involved a man who was experiencing a mental health crisis. The DA says Gaffney showed the images to co-workers and sent them to a dozen of his contacts. At least one of the alleged incidents was captured on another deputy's body cam. Allentown is seeing a significant drop in homicides this year, with 19 homicides in 2023. Those numbers have fallen significantly. Promise Neighborhoods of the Lehigh Valley says while the overall numbers are moving in the right direction, youth gun violence remains a concern. Adding all three Allentown homicides recorded in 2026 have involved someone under the age of 21. If Allentown ends the year with just three homicides, it would mark the city's lowest homicide total in the past 26 years. In sports, the Phillies beat the Dodgers 10-7. The Yankees beat the Pirates 8-5, and the Mets fell to the Brewers 8-3. And those are three things you need to know from 69 News and WFMZ.com on 99.9 The Hawk, also streaming free on the 99.9 The Hawk app.
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13: We're looking good this morning for the most part. No problems on 22 or 78. No unusual delays on 33 or 80. Accident-free on the turnpike. If you see a traffic problem, call our toll-free tip line, 855-ROAD-TIP. I'm Christy O'Brien.
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0: Sure is. 7:06 on the Rave. Mostly cloudy and humid today with showers early and late, getting up to 81 degrees. And coming up for What the Hawk Is That, I actually recorded this sound myself on our little Pocono weekend getaway a week back. And a pair of tickets can be yours to Alice Cooper at Wind Creek. If you figure it out, I'll hit you with it. Coming up next.
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0: that's a ways away. You too on 99.9 The Hawk. It's a Taco Tuesday, 7:16, and we got mostly cloudy skies today. Going to be humid with showers in the mix early and late, and getting up to 81 degrees. Coming up on the show, I want to talk about being thrown in the doghouse as a guy. My friend had quite the adventure over the weekend. Completely forgot to fill the propane tank when they were having a weekend cookout with friends and family. So he is definitely deep in the doghouse. And I know everybody has been at some point. So I want to know why. I want to build him up and say, dude, you're not the only one, okay? Check out this podcast here. The listeners are with you. So what led to you being in the doghouse? We're going to find out around 7:30. But right now we got that sound to figure out.
1: It's time for What the Hawk Is That?
2: Oh my God, what is that?
1: Rick and Dave will play a sound effect.
2: What is that?
1: Figure it out and you win. Here's today's clip.
0: All right, there you go. A few sounds to choose from. I recorded one of those personally when I was up in the Poconos. What do you think it is? If you can figure it out, I got a pair of tickets to see Alice Cooper at Wind Creek Event Center. That show is Sunday, November 1st. And here's the clues once again, 610-904-9999.
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16: On the turnpike, watch for stop traffic between Lehigh Valley and Mahoning Valley. Reports of an accident blocking both lanes. No problems on 22 or 78. No unusual delays on 309 or 100. If you see a traffic problem, call their toll-free tip line, 855-ROAD-TIP. 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
1: Time for What the Hawk Is That?
2: Oh my God, what is that?
1: Rick and Dave will play a sound effect.
2: What is that?
1: Figure it out, and you win. Here's today's clip.
0: All right, there we have it. Little technical difficulties in the mix, but we got the sound on the air. Now it's your turn to figure out what it is. What do you think?
17: Is that a bowling alley?
0: Not a bowling alley. Same principle, not a bowling alley, though. Hey, the Hawk, what do you think?
18: Dave, I'm going to say like skeet ball or where you roll that ball up there and you win prizes. Your kids get excited and get tickets.
0: You're so close. You're so close. Not skee ball, though. Good try. Hey, the Hawk, what do you think?
18: Dave?
0: Yes.
18: Is it the one where you shuffle the thing down the thing called shuffleboard?
0: Yes, there it is. Shuffleboard. Yes.
18: Jim. Rock and roll, Dave.
0: Yeah, man. I was playing with my sons. The longest shuffleboard I've ever seen in my life at one of the local VFW halls. Who's this?
18: This is Cricket.
0: Cricket, you did it. Oh, my God.
18: Dude, cool as heck.
0: You called your shot on Facebook. I love it, man. You got those Alice Cooper tickets.
18: Sweet. Backstage passes and front row with Alice Cooper from The Hawk. I love 99.9 The Hawk.
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0: 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Taco Tuesday at 7:31. Going to be mostly cloudy and humid today with showers at the start and late into the evening with a high of 81 degrees. I want to talk about the doghouse today. I was texting with a buddy over the weekend during the golf tournament on Sunday, and he was like, dude, I'm having the worst weekend ever. I said, why? We had a bunch of golfers in the mix that we were betting on at that point. I'm like, dude, this is great. Are you kidding me? Might be hitting payday early this week. He's like, no, yesterday, oh, God, we had friends and family over. Beautiful day. We got the grill out. We're having a big party. All these people are coming over. And I freaking forgot to make sure that I had enough gas in the propane tank. He completely ran out. They were about to grill. All the food's ready to go on the grill. He turns it on and nothing's coming out. Totally empty. He just completely drew a blank. I could totally relate to that. That's easy to do. I always keep a spare. He didn't have one. And his wife was not having it. Everybody was over. They were hungry. They were ready to eat with nowhere to cook it. So I guess they took some of the food inside, threw it on the oven. He ran out to the store. So like an hour later, they were finally firing up the grill. She was not happy. And as far as I know, he is still in the doghouse for it. So I said, you know what, man? I'll make it a topic on the morning show this week. Maybe that'll give you some semblance of normalcy. We've all been there. I mean, come on. We all mess up at some point. For me, it's always forgetting appointments with our kids. I can't tell you how many times I was supposed to pick up one of my kids from school for like a dentist appointment and I either napped too long or just completely blanked on it. The school's calling me like, you're going to get your kid, Dave? Oh, crap. Yeah, I'll be right there. Don't tell my wife, please. So what was it for you? What led to you being in the doghouse? What funny or idiotic thing did you do to get there? And women, you can feel free to call in and expose your man as well. We could all use a few tips on what to avoid to get us into the doghouse in the first place. If you got a great story, give me a call, 610-904-9999.
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9: On the turnpike, watch for stop traffic between Lehigh Valley and Mahoning Valley. Reports of an accident blocking both lanes. No problems on 22 or 78. No unusual delays on 309 or 100. If you see a traffic problem, call their toll-free tip line, 855-ROAD-TIP. I'm Christy O'Brien.
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0: It's the Morning Rave at 7:37, and we are talking about being sent to the doghouse as men. It happens to all of us. We mess up. We screw up. Our wife is furious and we're just in trouble for God knows how long. So if you got a story about you being sent to the doghouse, give me a call. 610-904-9999 is the number. I got a woman here. So what's your story?
11: So my husband decided not to truly sell me on Facebook, but try to get rid of me on Facebook. And he made me sound like I was a car.
0: So hold on a second. Was this literally on Facebook Marketplace? Like, how did this shake out?
11: He put my picture up and said, hey, look, a 1982 model. It has a little damage on the front, and she smokes a little in the front. He made me sound like a car.
0: You have an extremely reckless husband. So what was your reaction to this?
11: I looked at him and I go, are you serious? He goes, yeah, I just thought it was really funny. I was like, uh-uh. So yeah, he spent the night in the garage because we don't have a dog. He didn't have a doghouse at the time.
0: I like how you were literally going to put him in the doghouse. You know, it's just a phrase. I just can't believe it didn't dawn on him that this was a horrible idea. Did he keep defending himself?
11: He goes, well, at least I put a good picture up of you. I go, it doesn't matter about that picture.
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0: off of In Through the Outdoor. It's Led Zeppelin on 99.9 The Hawk, a song that they rarely played live, seeing as the piano was pretty important to that one, and John Paul Jones struggled to play bass and piano at the same time. Little music trivia for you on a Taco Tuesday. 7:48, going to be mostly cloudy and humid with showers early and then late once again, and a high of 81 degrees. We're talking about our doghouse experiences. Why were you sent to the doghouse by your wife? I'm asking this because my buddy over the weekend made the brutal mistake of forgetting to check the propane tank before having friends and family over for a big cookout with no way to cook out until I guess he hit Lowe's or wherever. An hour later, after everybody had gathered, so his wife is not too happy with him. We've all been there for one reason or another. Usually for me, it's my kids have like a dentist appointment that I totally blank on and just completely skip it. And my wife has to reschedule 2 months later. We've all been there. If you got a story, I'd love to hear it. 610-904-9999 is the number. Even women can call their men out if you like. But let's hit the phones once again. So why were you in the doghouse?
1: Okay, so my wife is a major league bowler.
0: A bowler? Okay.
1: And we're talking like big time. And I was supposed to meet her at this bowling alley at a specific time. And I got there for like 35, 40 minutes late, and she couldn't get into the tournament because her equipment was in my car.
0: Oh, man. She might have tried to bowl you into the doghouse. Well, how did that work out?
1: And let's just say I lived in the doghouse for about 6 months.
0: I mean, I hate to say it, but I'm on her side. I mean, 40 minutes late, dude. What happened?
1: I was like, there was nothing I could do. The traffic, and then there was an accident. She said, you should have left earlier. You know better.
0: She sounds like a real competitor. Did she have a good chance of taking this tournament?
1: If you go by her average, she would have won the tournament easy. Oh. What really killed me about it was as hard as she fought back, she finished like in seventh place, and the top five people had money.
0: Oh, dude. No wonder you've been in the doghouse for half a year.
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0: Three Dog Night returns to the State Theater in Easton on Sunday, September 27th. 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

0: So am I. Starving today. I don't know if it was all that taco talk earlier or what it is, but I've been munching on nothing but Mike and Ike's all show. It's either that or Rick's old Hall's packs in the back. Guess which one I'm going with. Got that right. Shout out to the listener that dropped those off, whoever works at Just Born. It's me, Dave, on the rave with you. 8:03, mostly cloudy and humid today. Showers early and late with a high of 81 degrees. Stick around. That chance at Toto, Christopher Cross, and Romantics tickets is coming up at the Raspberry Theater right after this.
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0: Here's three things you need to know from 69 News and WFMZ.com. A now former Bucks County Sheriff's deputy is accused of taking naked pictures of prisoners. The Bucks County District Attorney says former deputy Ryan Gaffney abused his power to humiliate and ridicule prisoners in his custody. The DA says the first incident happened in December of 2024 when Gaffney allegedly took a picture of a prisoner's naked butt during an arrest. The second incident happened just over a year later and involved a man who was experiencing a mental health crisis. The DA says Gaffney showed the images to co-workers and sent them to a dozen of his contacts. At least one of the alleged incidents was captured on another deputy's body cam. Allentown is seeing a significant drop in homicides this year, with 19 homicides in 2023. Those numbers have fallen significantly. Promise Neighborhoods of the Lehigh Valley says while the overall numbers are moving in the right direction, youth gun violence remains a concern. Adding all three Allentown homicides recorded in 2026 have involved someone under the age of 21. If Allentown ends the year with just three homicides, it would mark the city's lowest homicide total in the past 26 years. In sports, the Phillies beat the Dodgers 10-7. The Yankees beat the Pirates 8-5, and the Mets fell to the Brewers 8-3. And those are three things you need to know from 69 News and WFMZ.com on 99.9 The Hawk, also streaming free on the 99.9 The Hawk app.
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10: 22 eastbound, seeing delays around Cedar Crest. Westbound slow at 512. 78 westbound, delays between 33 and Hellertown. 33 northbound, stop traffic between 248 and Tatamy due to road work. On the turnpike, earlier accident between Lehigh Valley and Mahoning Valley is clear. All lanes have reopened. If you see a traffic problem, call our toll-free tip line, 855-ROAD-TIP. I'm Christy O'Brien.
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0: 8:09 on the Rave, mostly cloudy and humid today. Showers bookending the day and a high of 81 degrees. Right now, a chance to win tickets to see Toto, Christopher Cross, and the Romantics at TD Pavilion at Highmark Man in Philly. A beautiful venue. That's going to be happening Sunday, July 26th. Just tell me the flick.
11: It's the Raspberry Theater. Rick and Dave will act out a scene from a popular movie.
12: And the Razzie for Worst Picture goes to...
11: If you can figure it out, you win. And action.
0: All right. Good news, everybody. We're extending arts and crafts time by 4 hours today.
13: My fingers hurt.
0: What's that?
13: My fingers hurt.
0: Oh, well, now your back's gonna hurt because you just pulled landscaping duty. Anybody else's fingers hurt? I didn't think so. And there you have it. Once again, the Raspberry Theater, my one-man show. Hopefully you can figure out where that comes from. 610-904-9999 is the number. Toto, Christopher Cross, and Romantics tickets can be yours if you get it right.
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0: Up in the sky, it's Ozzy on 99.9 The Hawk. Taco Tuesday, 8:18 on the show right now, and mostly cloudy, humid, with showers at the start and end of the day, getting up to 81 degrees. Our newsman Bob's coming up to break down the pop culture pablum, like the new trailer for Avengers Doomsday. Jim Parsons says he was miserable during the Big Bang Theory, and a meteorite hit a house in New Jersey. He's got the scoop coming up right after the Raspberry Theater.
1: It's the Raspberry Theater. Rick and Dave will act out a scene from a popular movie.
2: And the Razzie for Worst Picture goes to...
1: If you can figure it out, you win. And action.
0: All right, good news, everybody. We're extending arts and crafts time by 4 hours today.
3: My fingers hurt.
0: What's that?
3: My fingers hurt.
0: Oh, well, now your back's gonna hurt because you just pulled landscaping duty. Anybody else's fingers hurt? I didn't think so. And there you go. The Razzie. On a Taco Tuesday, let's hit the phones and find out. What do you think the movie is?
4: Hey, Dave, is that Happy Gilmore?
0: Yeah, Happy Gilmore, yes.
4: Awesome, no way.
0: You got it, man. You're gonna be a happy whoever you are. What's your name?
4: Jorge.
0: Happy Jorge. Hey, that works. I love that. You got the tickets for Toto, Christopher Cross, and Romantics.
4: Thank you. I appreciate it, Dave.
0: You got
4: it. I always watch this movie. I love Happy Gilmore.
0: You had to, because that's a pretty obscure scene. Enjoy the show.
5: This is not headline news. The first trailer for Avengers Doomsday is out. It's like nothing you've seen before, unless you've seen the other Avengers movies. This time, Robert Downey Jr. plays an entirely different character from Iron Man. He plays Dr. Doom, a brilliant scientist who wears a metal suit that gives him super strength. See? Totally different. Jim Parsons says he was miserable during the Big Bang Theory. So are we, Jim, every time we had to hear that obnoxious laugh track. And a New Jersey house was struck by a meteorite. And yes, when it struck the house, the sound it made was bada boom. This is not headline news.
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16: On the turnpike, an accident northbound after Lehigh Valley, mile marker 60. It's been moved to the shoulder. 22 westbound, slow between 191 and 512. 33 northbound, stop and go approaching Tatamy due to road work. If you see a traffic problem, call their toll-free tip line, 855-ROAD-TIP. I'm Christy O'Brien.
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0: You know, for a mid-July morning, it's looking pretty spooky out there. Not going to be the best day today. Mostly cloudy and humid with showers early on and then coming back later for more. And a high of 81 degrees. Coming up on the show, we got the Weirdness Files. Kelly Clarkson is sharing way too much information on stage. And the FDA is walking back their Taco Bell slander. We're breaking through the propaganda for Taco Tuesday. Coming up next.
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0: fallen into a dreary Tuesday morning in the Lehigh Valley. Fleetwood Mac right there. 8:34 in the morning. Rave, mostly cloudy and humid with showers bookending the day. And a high of 81 degrees. So time to look into those weirdness files. And we're going to start with Kelly Clarkson, of all people, today. And, you know, last week on the show, we were talking about artists who get way too political and love to get up on their soapbox during their concerts. I'm not sure if this is worse or not, but Kelly Clarkson has always been extremely personal with her audience. And at her show on Saturday night, she let it all hang out and shared that she thought that she contracted the Cyclospora parasite the night before. She was in a little discomfort and shared way too much information with her audience.
1: I don't know what's wrong with me. I don't know if I got that thing, you know, that people like eat lettuce. I don't know what, okay? But last night during the show, I was like, oh my God.
0: Uh-oh.
1: And I get back to my room and I have never been so happy there's not a man in the room.
0: Yikes.
1: Bridesmaids ain't got what happened when I was
0: Kelly.
1: I was like, oh Lord. And you know the part where you think it's over, you're like, it has to be over.
0: Kelly.
1: No, girl.
0: Well, on a good note, at least you didn't throw Taco Bell under the bus, because did you see this news? Did you hear this? The FDA is now walking back its initial claims that a Taco Bell lettuce supplier was responsible for sickening hundreds of Americans with explosive diarrhea, saying the original test results were a false positive. So we will no longer tolerate any besmirching of the Bell, at least not on this show. The stunning reversal comes after the agency double-checked a lettuce sample, which found that the leafy green supplied by Taylor Farms in Mexico did not have traces of Cyclospora, which is, of course, the parasite that causes the crappy condition. The agency said on its website Sunday, FDA laboratory experts re-reviewed the sample results and have concluded that the finding does not represent true amplification and should be considered a false positive. Now, the FDA also added that there are currently no confirmed samples of products testing positive for the parasitic pathogens. So basically, at this rate, don't be surprised if later this week the FDA reverts back to one of their classics and says it all came from a bat at a wet market in China, which is a real shame because, you know what, they're already making TV shows about it based on a false premise.
2: He was selected to go back in time and attempt to save humanity. Unfortunately, he's only given 30 seconds each time. Will they listen to the man from the future?
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14: On the Turnpike, an accident northbound after Lehigh Valley. It's off on the shoulder at mile marker 60. No problems on 22 or 78. 33 northbound delays at Tatamy due to road work. If you see a traffic problem, call their toll-free tip line 855-ROAD-TIP. I'm Christy O'Brien.
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0: 99.9 The Hot with Queen right there. Taco Tuesday, 8:48. A little less spooky now than it was earlier today. Not going to be a nice day, though. Mostly cloudy and humid, showers early, and then coming back for more late with a high of 81 degrees. So I powered through these horrible allergies, man. I picked up something nasty yesterday. I was filling up my holes that I dug. Well, one hole that I dug for my septic tank, and I don't know what I was running into with the air quality. You would have thought it would have happened last week with those wildfires. No, something in the air with my allergies just crushed me. I was waking up sneezing last night, which never happened. Anyway, only got a few more breaks to do for the 99 at 9. We are going commercial-free, as always, to kick things off next. So stick around for that. Going to pay some bills, and then we're going commercial-free for over an hour and a half right here on The Hawk.
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2: In 1 hour, additional rainfall amounts of 0.5 to 1.5 inches are possible in the warned area. Flash flooding is ongoing or expected to begin shortly. Hazard, flash flooding caused by thunderstorms. Source, radar. Impact, flooding of small creeks and streams, urban areas, highways, streets, and underpasses, as well as other drainage and low-lying areas. Some locations that may experience flash flooding include Newton, Blairstown, Franklin, Ogdensburg, Hope, Andover, Greenville, Alamuchi, Panther Valley, Great Meadows, Vienna, Lake Mohawk, Columbia, and Portland. This includes Interstate in Jersey between Crosby and Altred Roads. Most flood deaths occur in

Yeah, let's go once again to another Springsteen song, seeing as it's Two for Tuesday. The boss is calling us to his office once again, and there's no commercials getting in our way. Badlands now. It's the Hawk.

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0: 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It's Two for Tuesday on 99.9. The

They're bad. They're nationwide. And they're coming out of your speakers two times in a row. ZZ Top on a Twofer Tuesday. Hope you're enjoying it. Commercial free, as always. It's the 99.9 with me, Dave. And the Cars. Let's hop in. It's the Hawk.

Getting all touchy-feely with Journey there on 99.9 The Hog. Perhaps it's because they know we're keeping them around for more. Here they are again, two for Tuesday. They'll be all right without you on The Hog.

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0: 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I'm Jenna Clay, and it's time to announce today's Hawk Workforce Warrior. 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
13: The Lehigh Valley Job Fair going on today until 4 at the outlets at Wind Creek in Bethlehem. So if you're in the market for a job, maybe you're just starting to think about a career change, or maybe you've been out of work for a little while, this is the perfect place to come because they're going to be doing interviews on the spot. So be sure you bring your resume, be sure you dress up, and come out to the Lehigh Valley Job Fair. Again, it's going on until 4 today at the outlets at Wind Creek. 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So they'll be there as well, including Chimes Holcomb, Edwards Business Systems also going to be there, Pennsylvania State Police, ASCO, Jennings Transportation, Walgreens, Cintas, Sheets, Lehigh Heavy Forge. A lot of employers looking for workers right now. And if you're looking for a job, this is the place to be. The Lehigh Valley Job Fair. Again, going on until 4 today at the outlets at Wind Creek. 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
0: Storms this afternoon, some could be severe with lots of rainfall, breezy, highs in the low 80s. More storms continue overnight, getting down to the upper 60s. Tomorrow, some sun, windy, highs in the low 80s. We belong on The Hawk, 99.9.

That song reminds me when I was in high school, I was a skater chick, and my friend and I were skating down the street, and this was before there were many skater chicks. And these guys drove by in this little fast hot rod, and then they looped back around and blasted, "Dude Looks Like a Lady," and it was pretty funny. It's a 2 for Tuesday on The Hawk with Aerosmith.

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Who wants to go see Weezer with Silver Sun Pickups and the Shins at Xfinity Mobile Arena in Philly on September 29th? 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

0: 99.9 The Hawk. I'm Jenna Clay, and toys are just not the same these days. A new toy is about to hit the market. It's called the My Mini Baby Mom and Surprise Doll. It features a pregnant Barbie-style doll, but it gets pretty crazy pretty quickly. It has a removable stomach, and the stomach contains a very realistic amniotic sac with a tiny plastic baby and slime inside. Ugh. So to birth the baby, you remove the doll's stomach, pull out the sack, and squeeze it until you can push the baby out. And then you can flip the doll's stomach around so her belly's flat again. Wow, that's quick. Obviously, the internet responded in full. One person said, I get that she had a C-section, the baby was breached, but where's Ken? Also, if she could share her fitness routine, that would be great. Those abs after a C-section, damn. Agreed. Another person said, I can't decide if this is educational or terrifying or maybe both. Yeah, both. I mean, our dolls grew up in a cabbage patch and smelled like strawberries.
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3: 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So if you're in the market for a job, maybe you're looking to change careers, you're in between gigs, this is a perfect time to come out and maybe find your new place of employment. Maybe you're thinking about getting an interview on the spot. They're going to be doing that down there. So bring your resume and be sure you dress up for the Lehigh Valley Job Fair. Again, it's going on today at the Outlets at Wind Creek in Bethlehem until 4 p.m. starting at 11. Not only will Victaulic be there, Chimes Holcomb will be there, Edwards Business Systems, Pennsylvania State Police, ASCO, Jennings Transportation, Walgreens, Cintas, Sheets, and Lehigh Heavy Forge, all going to be there looking to hire today at the Lehigh Valley Job Fair, powered by Victaulic, 11 to 4 at the Outlets at Wind Creek with the Hawk.
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4: 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Weather.
5: Storms this afternoon. Some could have some heavy rainfall. Highs in the low 80s. Storms continue overnight, getting down to the upper 60s. And tomorrow, some sun, windy, and highs in the low 80s. Ozzy on the Hawk.
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2: 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So if you're in the market for a job, maybe you're just starting to think about a career change, or maybe you've been out of work for a little while, this is the perfect place to come because they're going to be doing interviews on the spot. So be sure you bring your resume, be sure you dress up, and come out to the Lehigh Valley Job Fair. Again, it's going on until 4 today at the outlets at Wind Creek. 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And if you're looking for a job, this is the place to be. The Lehigh Valley Job Fair. Again, going on until 4 today at the outlets at Wind Creek, and is powered by Victaulic.
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0: It's the All Request Lunch Break on the Hawk, and today's big winner is Kevin at Glen Gardner Quarry. Congrats, Kevin. You won a $25 gift card to the Hometown Breakfast Bar and Grill in Breinigsville. Great food, friendly staff, and special Wing Wednesday pricing, Hamilton Boulevard in Allentown. I'm Jenna Clay, and there's a 73-year-old man. His name is Dave, and he spent the last 8 years volunteering as a cuddler in the NICU in Virginia. He goes 2 days a week to comfort preemies and critically ill babies. And before holding them, he'll learn about their condition from the nurses, and he keeps a close eye on their monitors, treating every cuddle very carefully. He says the role is the best one he's ever had, and before returning each baby to their bed, he whispers the same message: grow strong, grow smart, grow kind. Ugh, I love a good news story, and now I have all the feels.
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14: .99 The Hawk weather.
0: Storms this afternoon could be severe. Lots of rain, breezy, highs in the low 80s. Storms continue overnight, getting down to the upper 60s. And tomorrow, some sun, windy, highs in the low 80s. Journey on The Hawk.

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I've already seen tons of back to school stuff. 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
15: 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The Hawk. It's Two for Tuesday on 99.9 The Hawk. 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

Mick Jagger says aging pretty much is a bitch. He says there's nothing good about it. He dismissed the idea that wisdom comes with age, saying, I forgot all my wisdom. I might have had a couple of pearls drop, but I've already forgotten what they are.

0: 99.9 The Hawk. I'm Jenna Clay, and yes, I'm a cat and dog lover, so I'm on both sides. Don't come at me. But let's talk cats again. A guy named Exhibit has had his cat for more than 20 years. He attributes her longevity to dry and wet food and receives fluids at the vet for former kidney and thyroid issues. So maybe that's the way to go. Also, PetSmart put out a list of the top 25 cat-loving cities in America. We're going to look at the top 10. It's based on cat adoptions and sales of cat accessories and pampering products. And a couple of Pennsylvania cities made the top 10. It's number one, Lexington, Kentucky, then Mount Juliet, Tennessee, Spokane, Washington, Plattsburgh, New York, Falls Church, Virginia, Daly City, California, Alhambra, California, Plymouth Meeting, Pennsylvania at number 8, and Fairless Hills, Pennsylvania at number 9. The number 10 is Clarksville, Tennessee.
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3: 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So if you're in the market for a job, maybe you're looking to change careers, you're in between gigs, this is a perfect time to come out and maybe find your new place of employment. Maybe you're thinking about getting an interview on the spot. They're going to be doing that down there. So bring your resume and be sure you dress up for the Lehigh Valley Job Fair. Again, it's going on today at the outlets at Wind Creek in Bethlehem until 4 p.m. starting at 11. Not only will Victaulic be there, Chimes Holcomb will be there, Edwards Business Systems, Pennsylvania State Police, ASCO, Jennings Transportation, Walgreens, Cintas, Sheets, and Lehigh Heavy Forge, all going to be there looking to hire today at the Lehigh Valley Job Fair, powered by Victaulic, 11 to 4 at the outlets at Wind Creek with the Hawk.
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0: Storms this afternoon, some could be severe with heavy rainfall, highs in the low 80s. Those storms continue overnight, getting down to the upper 60s. Tomorrow, some sunshine, windy, highs in the low 80s. Bon Jovi on The Hawk.
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Bon Jovi did perform that song and Bad Medicine on Sunday at their show, but fans noticed that they cut it a little bit short, leaving out a few of their big songs like Wanted Dead or Alive. Of course, worrying about maybe his vocal issues. Hopefully it was just one of those things. Maybe they're just tired.

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11: 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Frankie, when was the last time you opened the windows on your savings? What a portfolio review is for, to see what's really in the air when someone comes in for a review. So what do you look for first?
12: Well, first, we have to understand what their goals are. What are they looking for when it comes to retirement? When are they planning to retire? How much income are they going to need? What kind of vacations do they want to do? Do they want to do it over the next 5 years, 10 years, 15 years, or over the each year over their whole retirement? Do they want to maybe get a rental property or get a nice place down south? Do they want to have a different type of home? What type of strategies do they want in their portfolio? Is it important to leave a legacy? So we look at what their specific goals are, and then we look for inconsistencies within their plan. Are they someone who says they want to retire soon, but their portfolio looks like they're 30 years old? Because if that's the case, then we have a problem. We need to make sure that it's looking more like someone who's planning to retire soon, because if there is a major market crash and they're still full risk on, we could have a problem. We want to figure out what their goals are. If they say they don't want to leave any money behind and they're also not spending any of their money, well, that's an inconsistency. So we look at, our goal is to help you to be able to get your income needs met in your retirement. First is always to take care of you, make sure you don't have to worry about getting the income that you need in your retirement. And then secondary is to leave a tax-efficient legacy when you pass on. And so we want to make sure that your retirement is smooth, seamless, and that you're getting the income that you need. And we talk about the strategies you can use to be able to make that happen. So feel free to register for one of those today by going to abetterwayfinancial.com and clicking on the events tab, where you're going to be able to sign up to be able to come out for a nice meal out on us and be able to talk about the strategies you can use to get the income that you need in your retirement.
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0: 99.9 The Hawk. I'm Jenna Clay. And if you've seen the name Jimothy trending on social media, this is what it's about. There's a wild raccoon in the Seattle area who's been going viral because he's so recognizable. It suffers from short spine syndrome, which gives him an awkward shape and posture, but otherwise apparently he's healthy. Well, people started posting videos online. Of course, the raccoon picking up the name Jimothy because someone said he looks like a Jimothy. And in just about 1 week, he's accumulated millions of views, inspired murals, tattoos, merch, cartoons, a city proclamation, and even a surprise appearance at a Seattle Mariners game.
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5: 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How can I outpace inflation? 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
6: 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For example, what would it look like if they retired at 62 instead of 65? 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
12: 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Weather.
0: Storms this afternoon could produce some heavy rainfall and be severe. Highs in the low 80s. Those continue overnight, getting down to the upper 60s. Tomorrow, some sun, windy, highs in the low 80s. Tom Petty on The Hawk.

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1: 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It's Two for Tuesday as I rub two sticks together. Starting with Renegade, now the Grand Illusion. 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
20: Things moving slowly on 22 with some storms moving through the area. 22 westbound, delays between 378 and Airport Road. Eastbound slow between Cedar Crest and MacArthur. No problems on 78 or 309. We're looking good on the Turnpike. 33 northbound, delays between 248 and Tatamy due to road work. If you see a traffic problem, call our toll-free tip line, 855-ROAD-TIP. I'm Christy O'Brien.
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17: 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It's Two for Tuesday on 99.9 The Hawk. 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

Audio 9 the Hawk, Pink Floyd, Have a Cigar. Have two cigars. Have two Prince songs on Two for Tuesday. Don't doves usually come in pairs? I think they do. When Doves Cry, 99.9 The Hawk.

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1: In Jersey, Mount Olive, 80 westbound, the ramp at exit 25 is closed due to a downed tree. 33 northbound, stop traffic between 248 and Tatamy due to construction. 78 westbound, delays between 33 and Hellertown. 22 westbound, slow between 512 and Airport Road. No problems on 309 or 100. If you see a traffic problem, call their toll-free tip line, 855-ROAD-TIP. I'm Christy O'Brien.
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0: There's Def Leppard on Two for Tuesday. This week, it's tickets for Alt Rockers Weezer out on tour, the Gathering Tour in Philly this September. 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Today it was Jenna. 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
17: In Jersey, Mount Olive, 80 westbound, the ramp at exit 25 is closed due to a downed tree. 33 northbound, stop traffic between 248 and Tatamy due to construction. 78 westbound, delays between 33 and Hellertown. 22 westbound, slow between 512 and Airport Road. No problems on 309 or 100. If you see a traffic problem, call their toll-free tip line, 855-ROAD-TIP. I'm Christy O'Brien.
15: 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Weather.
0: Cloudy skies, chance of showers and thunderstorms right through the evening hours. Downpours could be heavy at times. For tonight, we'll get down to 68. Tomorrow, partly cloudy, 83 with a chance of showers and thunderstorms. Right now, 99.9 The Hawk, 78 with a 2 from ZZ Top on 99.9 The Hawk.

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0: Three Dog Night returns to the State Theater in Easton on Sunday, September 27th. 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
15: In Jersey, 80 westbound at exit 25, there's a downed tree partially blocking the off-ramp. Use caution. 33 northbound, stop traffic between 248 and Tatamy due to construction. 22 westbound, usual delays at Airport Road. 78 westbound, slow between 33 and Hellertown. If you see a traffic problem, call their toll-free tip line, 855-ROAD-TIP. I'm Christy O'Brien.
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1: 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Autumn, yes. Specifically, the Hawk Morning Rave Fall Clearance Yard Sale. It's not that far off. September 5th. 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
1: In Jersey, 80 westbound at exit 25, there's a downed tree partially blocking the off-ramp. Use caution. 33 northbound, stop traffic between 248 and Tadbury due to construction. 22 westbound, usual delays at Airport Road. 78 westbound, slow between 33 and Hellertown. If you see a traffic problem, call their toll-free tip line, 855-ROAD-TIP. I'm Christy O'Brien.
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0: ACDC on Two for Tuesday, Labor Day weekend, September 5th. What have you got going on in the morning? I hope you can put it on your calendar that you could be at Steel Stacks. 8 till noon, it is the Hawk Morning Rave Fall Clearance Yard Sale. 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It's the Hawk Morning Rave Fall Clearance Yard Sale, sponsored by Westgate Jewelers, Goodwill Keystone Area, and Two Brothers Junk Removal, who will be hauling away any unwanted items that day to the number brothersjunkremoval.com.
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17: For the most part, just dealing with the usual delays this afternoon. 22 westbound jammed at Airport Road. 33 northbound stop traffic between 248 and Tatamy due to construction. No problems on 78 or 309. We're accident free on the turnpike. If you see a traffic problem, call our toll-free tip line 855-ROAD-TIP. I'm Christy O'Brien.
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0: There's a chance of showers and thunderstorms right through tomorrow. 68 the low tonight, 83 the high tomorrow. Right now, 99.9 The Hawk, 77.

Leonard Skinner on Two for Tuesday. We have a Saturday night special of our own. It's called the Saturday Night 80s Mixtape with Duffy. I got to host this past Saturday, my first time. Wow, I feel special. Tune in 8 to 11 for nothing but the 80s every Saturday night on The Hawk.

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2 from The Who on 2 for Tuesday. Behind Blue Eyes, and now I can see for miles and miles and miles. 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
16: Dealing with the usual delays this afternoon, 33 northbound stop traffic between 248 and Tatamy due to that ongoing construction, 22 westbound jam between 378 and Airport Road. No problems on 78 or 309. We're looking good on 222 and 100. If you see a traffic problem, call our toll-free tip line, 855-ROAD-TIP. 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
13: 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The Hawk. It's Two for Tuesday on 99.9 The Hawk. 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
1: We are going to shake it up Thursday at Party on the Patio. I'll tell you what's going on at the View at Morgan Hill in Easton this Thursday in just a tad.

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1: Dealing with the usual delays this afternoon, 33 northbound stop traffic between 248 and Tatamy due to that ongoing construction, 22 westbound jam between 378 and Airport Road. No problems on 78 or 309. We're looking good on 222 and 100. If you see a traffic problem, call our toll-free tip line, 855-ROAD-TIP. I'm Christy O'Brien.
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0: Queen with Keep Yourself Alive. One of the ways to do that is to remain active, remain socially active. 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Hop off exit 75 of I-78 right up Morgan Hill Road. Make a left on Clubhouse Drive, and you'll be there at Party on the Patio. Come on through, straight back to the lovely patio deck with an amazing view. And they're serving beverages and food, and it's incredible. The staff is incredible, but a lot of friendly people come out. A lot of them Hawk listeners, just like you. They're vying to win prizes. 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Always a surprise, too, in the prize bag. So come on out, the View at Morgan Hill, 100 Clubhouse Drive in Easton, for another party on the patio with yours truly, spinning the classic rock, taking your requests, 6 to 8:30. 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
19: For the most part, things are looking good this afternoon. Usual delays, 22 westbound at Airport Road, eastbound slow between 15th and Fullerton, 33 northbound stop traffic between 248 and Tadaby due to road work. No problems on 80 with the turnpike. We're looking good on 78 and 309. If you see a traffic problem, call our toll-free tip line, 855-ROAD-TIP. I'm Christy O'Brien.
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0: Clouds, showers, thunderstorms possible. 68 tonight. Tomorrow, partly cloudy. 83, showers, thunderstorms possible. We dry out Thursday, sunny 79. And right now, 99.9 The Hawk, 77. It's a twofer, Metallica.

Metallica on Two for Tuesday. Lars Ulrich of Metallica, very excited. A little nerve-wracking to face the prospect of playing a residency at the Sphere in Vegas. He says he was inspired when he saw U2 in their opening night at the Sphere. So we'll see how that pans out starting in October. In the meantime, the 6 o'clock Classic Rewind's coming up. We'll look back at 1982 and

0: Three Dog Night returns to the State Theater in Easton on Sunday, September 27th. 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

Joan Jett and the Blackhearts, I Love Rock and Roll. It's a look back at 1982 on the 6 o'clock Classic Rewind. On this date, July 21st, 1982, France performed a nuclear test at Mururoa Island, French Polynesia. Did a lot of testing there, and a lot of people didn't like it. July 20th, as you might imagine. July 22nd, 1982, the biggest mass wedding. The Reverend Sun Myung Moon weds 2,200 couples in New York City. July 23rd, the Federal Communications Commission approves AM stereo radio. What? Say what? KTSA San Antonio goes stereo. Okay. Keep listening to The Hawk. FM in stereo. Here's Asia from 82 on The Hawk.

Van Halen, Dancing in the Street, little Motown cover from the Diver Down album from 1982 on the 6 o'clock Classic Rewind. July 23rd, 1982, the International Whaling Commission votes for a total ban on commercial whaling to begin 1985. July 24th on Broadway, the best little whorehouse in Texas, closes at the Ed O'Neill Theater in New York City after only 63 performances. And on July 27th, 1982, in Major League Baseball, the California Angels catch the Oakland A's Ricky Henderson trying to steal three times. I don't think that ever happened again in Ricky Henderson's career. Angels had a good day that day going after Ricky, running the bases. Eddie Money now from 1982 to wrap up the 6 o'clock Classic Rewind. Think I'm in Love, 99.9 The Hawk.

0: Eddie Money, Think I'm in Love. There's a look back at 1982 on the 6 o'clock Classic Rewind. Before that, Van Halen, Dancing in the Street. Asia, we found ourselves in 82 with Heat of the Moment, the original Asia debut album. And we had Joan Jett and the Blackhearts, I Love Rock and Roll. All from 1982 on the 6 o'clock Classic Rewind. Hope you enjoyed it. It is Mitch here on a two for Tuesday. Yeah, we'll get back to the twofers in a little bit. We got to take a little pause every weeknight at 6 p.m., twofers or not, for the 6 o'clock Classic Rewind. 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
10: But by tomorrow morning, folks, the heat is really going to be a problem.
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It's 1979. The first of two from the Pumpkins. 99.9 The Hawk.

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1: 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Tommy Shaw wrote this one about Dennis DeYoung because he felt angry or sad when the band had problems, and then Tommy realized the same applied to him. 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

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Weather today, not the best for the Williams Township Fire Company Country Fair, but it's going to be going on through Saturday. We're going to get some better weather as we get towards the end of the week.

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6: 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So the story goes, he rolled out new 2026 Tucson and Santa Fe leases at $250 a month for 36 months. And neighbors from 13 colonies, okay, mostly just the Lehigh Valley, lined up waving flags and honking horns.
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99.9 The Hawk and the 80s at 8, putting the Tubers on pause for a little bit. Beastie Boys started releasing music in 1983, but it wasn't until a few years later in 86 when we got this one, their first big mainstream hit. You gotta fight for your right to party on The Hawk.